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2: You know it's put you pack it with the motor magics. We gon' send them to heaven. Wait.
3: Hey. Woo. Oh, you feeling sturdy, huh?
2: Feeling sturdy, man.
3: Shake it, shake it, shake it.
2: She like the way that I dance. She like the way that I move. She like the way that I rock. She like the way that I woo. And she let it clap for a nigga.
3: She let it clap for a nigga.

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1: No, no, man.
2: What happened?
1: No.
2: What happened?
3: I'm here since I'm going to see you. I'm going to see you. I'm so fun.
2: What happened?
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Hey, hey, hey, hey, hey, hey, hey, hey, hey, hey, hey, hey, hey, hey, hey, hey, hey, hey, hey, hey, hey, hey, hey, hey, hey, hey, hey, hey, hey, hey, hey, hey, hey, hey, hey, hey, hey, hey, hey, hey, 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
0: Ngome ya burudani siku tano za wiki, Jumatatu hadi Ijumaa saa 8 kamili mchana mpaka saa 10 jioni ndani ya 91.7 Mazingira FM. Ngome ya burudani is